0: 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Mag-carpool para sa mababang carbon footprint at emission. 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
2: No.

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